0: Thomas Rhett and Jordan Davis in a band life, and this is Chris Randolph and Thomas Rhett, along with Little Big Town Jake Owen, have been added for Alan Jackson's final concert. Going to play some Lori Morgan coming up next.
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0: 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Yep, that's Darius. 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

0: Ella Langley be her, and she was so close to a million likes on Instagram of her darn near in her birthday suit, a very spicy swimsuit photo, and that she may have crossed over a million likes by now. The very attractive and very talented Ella Langley. And that's Be Her. It's Chris Randolph, Brooks and Dunn. Coming up next, we're going to do a little boot scooting boogie.
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Alan Jackson getting set for his very last performance, and a lot of names have been added just in the last couple of days, like Little Big Town, Jake Owen, and Thomas Rhett, all added for Alan Jackson's final concerts. Let's play some Brett Eldredge now. Beat of the

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0: Blake Shelton and Sangria, yes, please. It is Chris Randolph, the unbelievable Miss Carrie Underwood, coming up next. Going to play some Clay Walker and Luke Combs in just the next few minutes. And a recent internet post asked, what's a societal norm that you just decided to stop abiding by? And we'll give you some of the answers from the over 3,700 responses coming up.
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12: I love New Country, and I know I can always hear it here first. You don't have-

0: Luke Combs, Days Like These. Chris Randolph, as you're enjoying the brand new Luke Combs album. If you don't have it yet, it's good. Two of the biggest albums out so far in 2026, Luke Combs and the new Jason Aldean album. Well, a recent internet post asked, what's a societal norm that you decided to just stop abiding by? And over 3,700 responses came in. And here are the top responses. People said they don't abide by the rule of eating three meals a day. Duh. Gosh. Seven or eight. Are you kidding me? Not sucking in your stomach. Ugh. Man, I'll tell you what. I almost passed out once sucking in my stomach on the beach. I got a lot of stomach to suck in. And finally, not being a night owl. Yeah. If I can be in bed no later than 9:30, that's a win.
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